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1: 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Really a parody involving your addiction to this plastic move called rock and roll. You hear about performers being hooked, but in fact we're all junkies. Feeding a habit that recycles with every dollar that crosses the counter of your local record shop. It might be a habit you can't kick, but if you listen, really listen to this album, at least we can say we told you so.

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You only get high on them 'cause they're so far away. And when the star goes on his trip, girls start screaming.

Frustration is your measure. Expensive cars your treasure. You should start screaming out, hey, you don't get no pleasure.

that we grew up in the 60s. We grew up with war on TV every night. A war that your friends were involved in. And I want to do this song tonight for all the young people out there. If you're in your teens. Because I remember a lot of my friends when we were 17 or 18, we didn't have much of a chance to think about how we felt about a lot of things. And the next time, they're going to be looking at you. And you're going to need a lot of information to know what you're going to want to do. Because in 1985, blind faith in your leaders or in anything will get you killed. Because what I'm talking about here is

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1: Papa's got a brand new bag. 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From the pages of Mr. James

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He likes to live dangerously.

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2: 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Alan Bach Rock Radio.